have Zeus as backup. There's no safe place in this war on terror. There's no safe place in this war. There's no safe place, no squeaky clean position. Yeah, we were warned and informed. Reporters rinse out the angles from filtered propaganda. Don't worry, folks, we won't see any dying on national television. We'll do this as quickly and painlessly as possible. Now bend over. Prepare yourself for a world war, for a new global order, on order to maintain a new world order, a tyranny of democracy, because there's only room for one terrorist in this here town. But when the fish and chips and the stars and stripes are down, guess what? The fearless got Zeus as backup.

say that all we do is fight, and I think, gee, I don't know that that's true. And then I wonder, am I right, or is that part of our problem? Maybe I'm out of my mind. Maybe I'm blocking out the truth. But it seems like just a little thing, like you don't want to listen,

glasses down. Instead, it's like, you know, if you're in a bad mood, I look at you and I think, maybe she knows something I don't know. Maybe I should be upset.

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It matters little whether we call him Allah, Buddha, Christ or Jehovah. He belongs equally to us all.

want to discuss here are roots out of the ghetto. This is called the Get Out of the Ghetto

The first part, the first time, when we just talk. Right round the world, you have the grime DJs, you have the garage DJs, you have the hip-hop artists, you have Beanie Man, the Bounty Killers, everybody jump on a style which was formulated here in England, London. Be proud of which part we come from. Make the world know so we have something we can put weight up to. England never did a 2000. So right now, I'm going to draw you right back to 1985, 84. I'm going to draw in the original Fast Times team.

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All and pull it, me select, I say all and pull it. This a one, this like a bullet. All and pull it, me select, I say all and pull it. This a one, this like a bullet.

0: 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This a one, this like a bullet. All and pull it, me select, I say all and pull it. This a one, this like a bullet.
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What I say, it'd be easy to snatch up a girl and drag her up onto the roof in a 700-room place like that. Fuck yes.

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But can I ask you why you think that, if you don't mind? She said, you know how a little thing is said, it gets bigger and bigger and bigger and bigger and bigger and bigger and bigger and bigger and bigger and bigger and bigger. And I said, yeah. She said, I think that's what happened next door. I was completely with her.

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But I'm counting my blessings tonight, baby, 'cause we're both healthy and alive.

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Well, I won't say that I've always come out in flying colors, but yes, I have always succeeded and done well. That's what I can say. So I'll just repeat. Hard work and determination are the only investments that matter.

0: Il fait beau. Nous sommes mercredi.
1: There was supposed to be so right. I'm sitting on your bed like I did last night.